0: dragging fathers from their beds, beating sons while helpless mothers watch the blood pour from their head.
1: Armored cars and tanks and guns came to take away our sons, and every man will stand behind them, behind the wire.
2: Not for them the judge.

We got more coming right now. There's more coming. We're gonna get a little sort of a session going here. A bit of a session that will feature the rhythm section.

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The title track. 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It's called 2 Million Voices.

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Let me put on my sunglasses here so I can see what I'm doing.

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0: bring
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0: Bring that beat back. Bring the beat back.
1: Y'all want to hear that beat, right? 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

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Well, the weather will suit my clothes.

going back south and let this winter pass on by. Let this winter pass on by.